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2: 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I'm Sean Beaver.
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2: 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October's always great. 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
2: Leaves have changed color, the weather is cooler, and Halloween is at the end of the month, which is always a great time. Start off the show with a couple of great tracks like Sitting Bull by Dancing Dave, and off the top was Fat Cap with Resistance. Let's get it rolling with a couple of great electronic indigenous artists like Cheap Rock, and also a track by Skoden.

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1: Chief Rock with The Secret Gift. And before that was Skoden with Lion King. If you're looking to make a request on Electric Arbor, or maybe you know of an electronic indigenous artist or producer and you want to hear them on the show, or better yet, maybe you're that electronic indigenous artist or producer and you want to hear your music on Electric Arbor, you can definitely send over your music and your bio. Just email info@seanbeaver.ca. We'd love to give it a listen and give it a consideration for a future show. And the beauty about the station is that if it doesn't fit for Electric Arbor musically, there are plenty other shows on the station that would love to share your music with, alongside sharing your music with other people in the industry to get your name out there. Let's continue on with a track by DJ Crazy Cream, and then after the break, songs by Van Gorian and also Discotheque.

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Van Gorian with the VIP edit of Skies. And before that was Discotech with Get Bucked. And before the break was DJ Crazy Cree with Paseico Namieto. Well, if you're looking to get into the festival season for 2027, right now is a great time to start looking around. A lot of the festivals are opening up for applications, like Bass Coast in BC, Groove and Bass Festival over in Quebec, and many others, because it's the time of the festival season to start getting your applications, information, and everything ready. So put together your bio, your music, have an idea of a set list, how much your performance fee may be, where are you willing to travel, are you willing to pay for your travel. Right now is the time to put all of those together and submit for next year's festival season. Let's get it rolling with a great big block of electronic indigenous artists like Handsome Tiger, DJ Shub, Ghost Noise, and a track by The Hallucination.

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1: with Sean Deaver.
2: Ghost Noise with Doot Dugat Doot. And before that was Shub with Seneca. The Hallucination tossed in there with Voices Through Rubble. And Handsome Tiger with Ancestor Energy. Well, it's that time of the show. We start to wrap everything up. But stick around. Coming up after the break, we'll continue on with great electronic indigenous artists. Like a track from D-Lab, Meow Flakes, and a song from myself, Sean Beaver. I'm Sean Beaver from the Drift Ball Cree Nation, and this is Electric Arbor.
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6: A new art exhibit is coming to the Roxy Theater. 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
1: Nervous, but it sounded like you were nervous too. I just want to make sure you are really okay, and just wanted to see if you were checking in on your medication too. You know, I love you, and I'm sorry. 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I know you're under a lot of pressure.

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1: 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And there'd be a lot of people left alive in this world today if those choices had been exercised.
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3: A new art exhibit is coming to the Roxy Theater. Coast to Coast to Coast by Cree artist Jason Carter celebrates the landscapes that shaped this country through an Indigenous lens. 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As part of Theater Network's 52nd season, Coast to Coast to Coast runs until October 18th at the Miller Art Gallery inside the Roxy Theater. 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

0: that's basically what we do. We just get out there and tell these kids, look, this is what can happen. It's not worth it.
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0: 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To me, it's such a simple thing. Don't drink and drive. 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

0: 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It's October. 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

0: I guess it's just the senselessness, the ridiculousness of it, that these things don't have to happen.
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0: 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They could stay overnight. They could have somebody else drive them. And there'd be a lot of people left alive in this world today if those choices had been exercised.
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0: Anu tau inan suem nan tatu giskau. 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
1: Good morning. Here's the latest news in sports on the Raven Radio Network. I'm Jackson Fontaine. An Edmonton father who was reported missing with his young son and daughter 5 weeks ago is now wanted on charges related to the alleged abduction of his children. In a news release yesterday, the Edmonton Police Service announced that Canada-wide warrants have been issued for 42-year-old Scott McDermott on two counts of abduction in contravention of a custody order. McDermott has been charged with one count in connection with the alleged abduction of his son George, 6, and a second count in the alleged abduction of his daughter Leslie, 9. The case of the missing children first came to light on September 8th when Edmonton issued a news release seeking the public's assistance in locating McDermott and his two children. Police said he was last seen at Manning Town Center, a shopping plaza in northeast Edmonton, on August 28th. Since then, investigators learned that McDermott and his children were seen in Lloydminster, which straddles the Alberta-Saskatchewan border, on the same day. But police said the father and his children's path of travel beyond the border city was unknown. Police have said McDermott has been unreachable and there is concern for the welfare of his children. Anyone who has seen the father and his children or who has information on their whereabouts is asked to contact Edmonton Police or Crime Stoppers. Two rehabilitated Swainson's hawks have been released back into the wild by Calgary Wildlife as the birds prepare for their annual migration to South America. The two hawks were released at different locations Thursday after receiving treatment and care to ensure they were healthy and strong enough to make the journey. One of the birds was a juvenile that arrived at Calgary Wildlife after striking glass. The second hawk was an adult that was found injured for unknown reasons, according to Calgary Wildlife. The birds were among 14 Swainson's hawks admitted to Calgary Wildlife this year. The organization has cared for more than 2,100 wild animals in 2026. Swainson's hawks spend the summer in Alberta before traveling thousands of kilometers south for the winter. The province is investigating a stomach illness outbreak linked to a Calgary Kinjo Sushi and Grill location after several people became sick last month. According to Alberta Health Services, AHS, 4 cases have been confirmed and 2 others are considered probable, all involving people who reported eating at the chain's Mahogany location on or around September 18th. Health officials say people who ate or drank at the restaurant on September 18th or 19th may have been exposed. AHS says testing has identified the bacteria involved as Shiga toxin-producing E. coli, STEC, which can cause gastrointestinal illness. Inspectors visited the restaurant on September 28th and found no critical health violations. No other cases have been linked to the restaurant at this time. The restaurant remains open as the investigation continues. Symptoms of STEC can include nauseous, vomiting, diarrhea, and stomach cramps. Most people recover without treatment, although dehydration is a common complication. Anyone experiencing the symptoms is being advised to call HealthLink 811. Taking a look at your sports, the Edmonton Oilers have placed forward Ryan Nugent-Hopkins on the injured reserve list and placed forward Matthew Savoy and defenseman Alec Regula on LTIR. The Oilers also called up forward Josh Samansky from the AHL's Bakersfield Condors under emergency conditions. That is your latest news and sports on the Raven Radio Network. 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
1: Let's now take a look at your Raven weather forecast. We'll start down south in the Calgary-Sutina Nation area. Today, mainly cloudy with a 30% chance of showers early this morning with a high of 19 and a UV index of 3 or moderate. And tonight's mainly cloudy, 30% chance of showers in the evening and a low of 3. And heading up north to the Edmonton-Enoch Cree Nation area, today a mix of sun and cloud with a high of 16 and a UV index of 2 or low. And tonight's mainly cloudy, clearing after midnight and a low of 3.
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Warrant and Heaven. Happy Friday, everyone. It is Jackson with you on the Raven Radio Network, and we have made it to the last day of the week. We're closer and closer to the weekend. I hope everyone had a great week, and we have some amazing tracks, as we usually do here on the Raven. We have Rob Thomas, Brian Adams, and this one with Edwin McCain. This is the Raven.

The Morning Show with Jackson Fontaine on The Raven, brought to you by WEM. Our birthday, your party. Celebrating 45 years of West Edmonton Mall.

0: I Want to Hold Your Hand and the Beatles. You're listening to the Raven Radio Network, and it's time to bring up my question of the day today, which is currently up on the Raven Facebook page. Today, October 2nd, we are closer and closer to Halloween. So today I want to know, what was your favorite Halloween costume as a kid? Personally for me, there's a couple that come to mind. I dressed up as a baseball player as well as a hockey goaltender. That was probably my favorite one. And I think I looked pretty sick. No skates, no rollerblades, but I think I had a pretty solid setup. If you do want to see the picture, it is with the question on Facebook. If you also do want to tell me your favorite Halloween costume as a kid, you can tell me on Facebook or send me a text at 780-496-7717.
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Somber's Homewrecker on this Friday morning, and since we are into October, it's pumpkin season, and we are doing a pumpkin decorating contest currently on our Facebook page as well as our website. So we have a picture of a pumpkin. All you got to do is color it, and then you have a chance to win an Edmonton Corn Maze date night package. Maybe get your kids to do it if you want. That is totally fair, and then the winner will be selected October 9th. Let's go to Rebel Rebel with David Bowie on the Raven.

0: From 1981, Shake It Up by The Cars on the Raven Radio Network. And I want to talk about some upcoming concerts this month because there's some pretty good ones. Obviously, we had a Default on September 30th and October 1st. But this month, specifically, starting October 13th, UB40, they're going to be at the Midway Music Hall in Edmonton. And then October 14th, they're going to be at the Grey Eagle Resort and Casino in Calgary. Also, October 20th in Edmonton, Faber Drive, they're going to be at the Starlight Room in Edmonton. And then Wasp is also going to be in Edmonton October 21st and 22nd. So lots of concerts happening this month. If you're looking for more details on the ones I mentioned, you can head on over to our concerts tab at ravenradio.ca.
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0: Collective Soul, it's December. Jackson with you this morning, and the second look of the morning at your news, sports, and weather. That is going to be coming up in a very short time. Here's Hello Time Bomb and the Matthew Good Band. This is The Raven.
1: I found me a reason, so check me tomorrow. We'll see if I'm leaking.

0: Good morning. Here's the latest news in sports on the Raven Radio Network. I'm Jackson Fontaine. An Edmonton father who was reported missing with his young son and daughter 5 weeks ago is now wanted on charges related to the alleged abduction of his children. In a news release yesterday, the Edmonton Police Service announced that Canada-wide warrants have been issued for 42-year-old Scott McDermott on two counts of abduction in contravention of a custody order. McDermott has been charged with one count in connection with the alleged abduction of his son George, 6, and a second count in the alleged abduction of his daughter Leslie, 9. The case of the missing children first came to light on September 8th when Edmonton issued a news release seeking the public's assistance in locating McDermott and his two children. Police said he was last seen at Manning Town Center, a shopping plaza in northeast Edmonton, on August 28th. Since then, investigators learned that McDermott and his children were seen in Lloydminster, which straddles the Alberta-Saskatchewan border, on the same day. But police said the father and his children's path of travel beyond the border city was unknown. Police have said McDermott has been unreachable and there is concern for the welfare of his children. Anyone who has seen the father and his children or who has information on their whereabouts is asked to contact Edmonton Police or Crime Stoppers. Two rehabilitated Swainson's hawks have been released back into the wild by Calgary Wildlife as the birds prepare for their annual migration to South America. The two hawks were released at different locations Thursday after receiving treatment and care to ensure they were healthy and strong enough to make the journey. One of the birds was a juvenile that arrived at Calgary Wildlife after striking glass. The second hawk was an adult that was found injured for unknown reasons, according to Calgary Wildlife. The birds were among 14 Swainson's hawks admitted to Calgary Wildlife this year. The organization has cared for more than 2,100 wild animals in 2026. Swainson's hawks spend the summer in Alberta before traveling thousands of kilometers south for the winter. The province is investigating a stomach illness outbreak linked to a Calgary Kinjo Sushi and Grill location after several people became sick last month. According to Alberta Health Services, AHS, 4 cases have been confirmed and 2 others are considered probable, all involving people who reported eating at the chain's Mahogany location on or around September 18th. Health officials say people who ate or drank at the restaurant on September 18th or 19th may have been exposed. AHS says testing has identified the bacteria involved as Shiga toxin-producing E. coli, STEC, which can cause gastrointestinal illness. Inspectors visited the restaurant on September 28th and found no critical health violations. No other cases have been linked to the restaurant at this time. The restaurant remains open as the investigation continues. Symptoms of STEC can include nauseous, vomiting, diarrhea, and stomach cramps. Most people recover without treatment, although dehydration is a common complication. Anyone experiencing the symptoms is being advised to call HealthLink 811. Taking a look at your sports, the Edmonton Oilers have placed forward Ryan Nugent-Hopkins on the injured reserve list and placed forward Matthew Savoy and defenseman Alec Regula on LTIR. The Oilers also called up forward Josh Samansky from the AHL's Bakersfield Condors under emergency conditions. That is your latest news in sports on the Raven Radio Network. 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
0: Let's now take a look at your Raven weather forecast. We'll start down south in the Calgary-Sutina Nation area. Today, mainly cloudy with a 30% chance of showers early this morning with a high of 19 and a UV index of 3 or moderate. And tonight's mainly cloudy, 30% chance of showers in the evening and a low of 3. And heading up north to the Edmonton-Enoch Cree Nation area, today a mix of sun and cloud with a high of 16 and a UV index of 2 or low. And tonight's mainly cloudy, clearing after midnight and a low of 3.
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It's the Guess Who's Share the Land. And since we have made it to this second hour, that means my jam of the day is going to be coming up in about a half hour's time. Here's Makes Me Wonder with Maroon 5. It's on The Raven.

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0: A new art exhibit is coming to the Roxy Theater. 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As part of Theater Network's 52nd season, Coast to Coast to Coast runs until October 18th at the Miller Art Gallery inside the Roxy Theater. 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

0: Linkin Park and Shadow of the Day. And I think it's time to do my jam of the day. You guys have waited long enough. And back in 2001, Carly Rae Jepsen released this song.
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0: That was my jam of the day, Call Me Maybe by Carly Rae Jepsen, which was released as the lead single from her EP on September 20th, 2011. And we decided to go with her today because yesterday she announced her day and night tour for 2027, which does include stops in Edmonton on April 15th and Calgary April 16th. Those are the first two stops of the trip. So it's going to be a great way to kick off that tour. You're probably going to hear my jam of the day, Call Me Maybe by Carly Rae Jepsen.
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Cyndi Lauper's It's Girls Just Want to Have Fun, and we're having lots of fun this morning, but we are coming up to 8 o'clock, so a halt to the music and another look at your news, sports, and weather. Let's go to Shy Guy and Diana King. This is The Raven.

0: Good morning. Here's the latest news and sports on the Raven Radio Network. I'm Jackson Fontaine. An Edmonton father who was reported missing with his young son and daughter 5 weeks ago is now wanted on charges related to the alleged abduction of his children. In a news release yesterday, the Edmonton Police Service announced that Canada-wide warrants have been issued for 42-year-old Scott McDermott on two counts of abduction in contravention of a custody order. McDermott has been charged with one count in connection with the alleged abduction of his son George, 6, and a second count in the alleged abduction of his daughter Leslie, 9. The case of the missing children first came to light on September 8th when Edmonton issued a news release seeking the public's assistance in locating McDermott and his two children. Police said he was last seen at Manning Town Center, a shopping plaza in northeast Edmonton, on August 28th. Since then, investigators learned that McDermott and his children were seen in Lloydminster, which straddles the Alberta-Saskatchewan border, on the same day. But police said the father and his children's path of travel beyond the border city was unknown. Police have said McDermott has been unreachable and there is concern for the welfare of his children. Anyone who has seen the father and his children or who has information on their whereabouts is asked to contact Edmonton Police or Crime Stoppers. Two rehabilitated Swainson's hawks have been released back into the wild by Calgary Wildlife as the birds prepare for their annual migration to South America. The two hawks were released at different locations Thursday after receiving treatment and care to ensure they were healthy and strong enough to make the journey. One of the birds was a juvenile that arrived at Calgary Wildlife after striking glass. The second hawk was an adult that was found injured for unknown reasons, according to Calgary Wildlife. The birds were among 14 Swainson's hawks admitted to Calgary Wildlife this year. The organization has cared for more than 2,100 wild animals in 2026. Swainson's hawks spend the summer in Alberta before traveling thousands of kilometers south for the winter. The province is investigating a stomach illness outbreak linked to a Calgary Kinjo Sushi and Grill location after several people became sick last month. According to Alberta Health Services, AHS, 4 cases have been confirmed and 2 others are considered probable, all involving people who reported eating at the chain's Mahogany location on or around September 18th. Health officials say people who ate or drank at the restaurant on September 18th or 19th may have been exposed. AHS says testing has identified the bacteria involved as Shiga toxin-producing E. coli, STEC, which can cause gastrointestinal illness. Inspectors visited the restaurant on September 28th and found no critical health violations. No other cases have been linked to the restaurant at this time. The restaurant remains open as the investigation continues. Symptoms of STEC can include nauseous, vomiting, diarrhea, and stomach cramps. Most people recover without treatment, although dehydration is a common complication. Anyone experiencing the symptoms is being advised to call HealthLink 811. Taking a look at your sports, the Edmonton Oilers have placed forward Ryan Nugent-Hopkins on the injured reserve list and placed forward Matthew Savoy and defenseman Alec Regula on LTIR. The Oilers also called up forward Josh Samansky from the AHL's Bakersfield Condors under emergency conditions. That is your latest news and sports on the Raven Radio Network. 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A look at your Raven weather is next.
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0: Let's now take a look at your Raven weather forecast. We'll start down south in the Calgary-Soutina Nation area. Today, mainly cloudy with a 30% chance of showers early this morning with a high of 19 and a UV index of 3 or moderate. And tonight's mainly cloudy, 30% chance of showers in the evening and a low of 3. And heading up north to the Edmonton Enoch Cree Nation area, today a mix of sun and cloud with a high of 16 and a UV index of 2 or low. And tonight's mainly cloudy, clearing after midnight and a low of 3.
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A 1977 release from Rod Stewart, and we are just after 8 o'clock here on this Friday morning. Since we like to play everything from the 50s to today, let's go to 1988 for this next one, Roxette and Dangerous on the Raven.

The Morning Show with Jackson Fontaine on The Raven, brought to you by WEM. Our birthday, your party. Celebrating 45 years of West Edmonton Mall.

0: Moves Like Jagger with Maroon 5. You heard it on the Raven Radio Network, and I want to talk about some events that are happening this weekend in both the Edmonton and Calgary area. First off, we have the Climont Fall Country Market and Trade Show happening at the Climont Community Center tomorrow and Sunday. We also have the Edmonton Reptile Expo, which is happening this weekend, once again, Saturday and Sunday. And then the Sisters in Spirit Walk at the Confluence Historic Site in Calgary. So lots happening this weekend. 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
1: 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Zombies have taken over Galaxyland powered by Hasbro. 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

Pink, it's just like a pill on this Friday morning. And once again, my question of the day is up on the Raven Facebook page. Today, I want to know, what was your favorite Halloween costume as a kid? You can tell me on Facebook or give me a call. Send me a text, 780-496-7717. Here's a track from Marvin Gaye now. This is The Raven.

0: Fantasy by Mariah Carey on the Raven Radio Network, and it's time to do some celebrity birthday mentions for October 2nd. Let's start off with movie actor John Morris. He turns 42, became known to Disney and Pixar audiences for providing the voice of Andy Davis in 3 Toy Story films. We also have former NHL player Phil Kessel. He turns 39, the 5th overall pick in the 2006 NHL draft by the Boston Bruins. And he helped the Pittsburgh Penguins win the Stanley Cup in 2016 and 2017. If it is your birthday today or somebody that you know, give me a call. Send me a text, 780-496-7717.
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The Proclaimers, and I'm going to be 500 miles, Jackson, riding along with you. And let's just keep the music going this morning. It's In the Bloom with Nirvana. This is The Raven.

girls. And have we got no

Supertramp, it's the logical song at 9:07. And in terms of traffic this morning, there has been a couple incidents. There was one on McLeod Trail Southwest in Calgary, also eastbound Memorial Drive and Deerfoot Trail Southeast. But both of those have been cleared up, which is good to see. Other than that, I'm not seeing much traffic-wise. You guys see anything, let me know. 780-496-7717. Let's go to Disarm with the Smashing Pumpkins. This is The Raven.

Jackson Fontaine on the Raven, brought to you by WEM. Our birthday, your party. Celebrating 45 years of West Edmonton Mall.

0: Barricade by Theory of a Dead Man here on the Raven Radio Network. And this morning we've been talking about our favorite Halloween costumes as a kid as we are officially into October and Halloween. It is approaching quickly. So personally for me, when I was a kid, I had some pretty good costumes, I'd say. A lot of sporty ones, and my favorite one would probably be me dressing up as a hockey goaltender. Right now on Facebook, I do have the picture right beside the question. That was probably my best one. I am missing a glove, though. So shooters, honestly, would probably shoot glove side on me every time. Did not have the glove, did have the blocker, though, the pads, the jersey as well as the helmet. So, yeah, that was a pretty sick setup, in my opinion. But if you do want to tell me your favorite Halloween costume as a kid, you can tell me on Facebook or give me a call. Send me a text, 780-496-7717.
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Toto's Africa on this Friday morning, and there was a lot happening in terms of sports for a Thursday night, which was actually crazy. We had the Wild Edmonton Oilers game. We also had the Calgary Flames home opener, which they lost. We also have NFL Thursday Nighter and then MLB playoffs. But for me, I did not spend any of my time watching that. I actually was at the River Cree Resort and Casino for the Hell's Kitchen event they had last night. I must say, if you guys have a chance to go, highly recommend it. The food, it was absolutely amazing. Service, just amazing as well. You definitely have to check that out. Hell's Kitchen at River Cree Resort and Casino. Here's Crystal Waters, 100% Pure Love on The Raven.

0: a 1995 release, Over My Shoulder with Mike and the Mechanics. You're listening to the Raven Radio Network, and we're approaching another weekend with so many events happening, and the only thing better than lots of events is good weather with those events. And right now, it is currently looking like Edmonton and Calgary going to be really nice this weekend. Tomorrow in Edmonton, mainly sunny, high 16, and then Sunday, 19 and sunny, and then in Calgary, 16 on Saturday and sunny, and in 19 as well and sunny. So looking like a very nice fall weekend in both Edmonton and Calgary. Right now in Calgary, it's 13, and in Edmonton, it is 4.
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somewhere out there with Our Lady Peace. 9:48 in the morning with Jackson, and that is all the time we have today. Thank you to everyone for tuning in to another week on the Raven Radio Network in the mornings, and I hope everyone has an amazing weekend. Let's finish off our week with U2's With or Without You on the Raven.

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0: Morty. Zombies have taken over Galaxyland powered by Hasbro. 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
2: The first memorial round dance for the late Aaron and Justine McGilvery is coming up October 2nd in Saddle Lake. Your MCs are Elmer Rattlesnake and Ben Cardinal. The pipe ceremony and feast start at 5 and the round dance will follow. And a midnight lunch will be served as well. If you'd like some more information, you're asked to contact Johnny McGilvery at 780-547-9901. And the Climb On Country Market and Trade Show is coming up October 3rd and 4th. On Saturday, it's 10 to 5, Sunday 10 till 3. It's happening at 1-514-23 Highway 60 in Parkland County, just 5 minutes west of Edmonton and Devon. Entry is free, and it's a fundraiser for Pets in Need Alberta. 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

Motley Crue, Kickstart My Heart on the Raven Radio Network. How was that for kickstarting our afternoon together here on a Friday? Hello, Tansy, everyone. It is Daryl joining you on this Friday edition of the Raven Ride Home. The weekend is almost upon us, and I cannot wait. I hope you all are having a fantastic day today. I still got all of the staples for you. My question of the day, just a few minutes, my great song of the day, and news, sports, and weather at 4 and 5. And in between, lots of great music to help get our Friday afternoon moving along. So kick back, relax, and enjoy some of what we got for you. Here is Trooper, it's Santa Maria on the Raven.

0: 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My question of the day for everyone, I brought it back to food, but it's not in a way you think. My question for you all, what is something you can't go more than a day or two without? And I, unfortunately, have a sweet tooth, and I can't go more than a couple of days without, you know, having a little bit of candy, maybe a little chocolate. I mean, I've always loved it. I always will love it, even if I know it's not good for me and I need to cut it out. I'll always try sneak some here and there. So I will wholeheartedly admit that that is my kryptonite, a little bit of candy or sweets. So that is something I cannot go more than a day or two without. But what is something you can't go more than a day or two without? Give me a text. Let me know. 780-496-7717.
1: 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Children's vision and eye health should be monitored regularly, as many vision problems develop without obvious symptoms and can affect learning and development. 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
3: A new art exhibit is coming to the Roxy Theater. 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
3: This year, the University of Alberta is extending free application days for First Nation, Métis, and Inuit students. To honor residential school survivors and in the spirit of reconciliation, the U of A will waive the

AC/DC and TNT. This is the Raven Radio Network. It is Daryl with you on this Friday afternoon. I hope everyone is enjoying their Friday. Appreciate you for joining me here. We're going to keep the great music going, the rock and roll going as well. Up next, it's The Doors, Love Me Two Times. This is the Raven.

0: You're missing home. Only know you love her when you let her go. And you let her go.
1: 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If you are looking for some events this weekend, there is no shortage of events in Edmonton or Calgary, but one sticks out for me in Calgary I want to let everybody know about. It is the Sisters in Spirit Walk on Sunday, October 4th, 11 a.m. to 3 p.m. at the Confluence Historic Site and Parkland. There is going to be a whole lot going on that day. 11 a.m., everybody is going to gather in front of the Confluence, and then 11:30 is the Peaceful March, walking together in honor of our sisters. And then following the march, there's going to be some speakers, some songs, some sharing, food, and community, which is what Indigenous people love to do. So after that, you can certainly check that one out. And if you're interested in getting some more details on this event, we do have that up for you on our website. And if you're looking for something maybe in the Edmonton area, we got a lot of events for you as well. 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

0: Canadian rockers, the Guess Who, No Time on the Raven Radio Network. Got to give a shout out to the 204 Winnipeg, Manitoba, my neck of the woods. That is where the Canadian rockers were formed. So always love when I get to shout them out. Next up, it's Ace of Base, Don't Turn Around. 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
1: I will survive without you.

Bruno Mars, The Lazy Song here on the Raven Radio Network. It might be called The Lazy Song, but it's hard to be lazy when you got a beat and a track like that. I was up and moving a little bit here in the studio. I'm sure a few of you were as well. And we're going to keep the upbeat energy going at least for one more song, because up next, it's The Go-Go's We Got the Beat. It's on the Raven Radio Network.

0: Avril Lavigne and Complicated, a classic track there from the Canadian on the Raven Radio Network. I saw something social media wise. I don't love it, and I want to get your opinion on this. Have you ever wondered who's secretly watching your Instagram story? Because I guess that's a thing that people are concerned about. Well, now you can pay money to find out who is doing that. It's $3.99 a month for Instagram Plus, and it gives subscribers a peek behind the curtain with features like story rewatch count, and it shows how many times someone replayed a story, plus timestamps for when they viewed it as well, because I guess that's also important to people. Users can preview stories without appearing on the viewer list as well, extend stories beyond 24 hours, and check whether a specific person viewed a post. Instagram is saying the subscription offers more control and ways to connect. Critics, and I think I'm on the critic side, argue it could instead fuel social media obsession by turning every view, replay, and timestamp into something to overthink. In other words, Instagram is monetizing your curiosity and your paranoia. At least that's what I took away from that. I've never been a big like social media person. I understand like the uses it's for, and it's great, especially like work-wise when we're at events and stuff. And then personally, it's just something that is kind of there. I'm not a very big active user on it. Things like this, especially for the teenagers when everything is about being popular and cool and stuff, it's interesting. I don't think I'd ever pay money for this, but I want to know your thoughts. Are you on my side? Is this something you want? Because I can see both sides. But let me know your thoughts on the Instagram Plus. And give me a text at 780-496-7717.
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I'm a Believer by the Monkees on the Raven Radio Network. That is the original version. Of course, everyone's familiar with Smash Mouth covering the song as part of the soundtrack to the movie Shrek. But that track by the Monkees did very well for themselves. They were also a number one hit when it was released in 1966. So taking things back a bit with that one. My great song of the day. We are coming up to that. That's going to be coming up just a few minutes from now. But first, here's Alanah Miles and Black Velvet on the Raven Radio Network.

Pedro lives out of the Wilshire Hotel. He looks out a window without glass. The walls are made of cardboard. Newspapers on his feet, and his father beats him because he's too tired to beg. He's got 9 brothers and sisters. They're brought up on their knees. It's hard to run when a coat hanger beats you on the thighs. Pedro dreams of being older and killing the old man, but that's a slim chance. He's going to the boulevard. He's gonna end up on the dirty boulevard. He's going out to the dirty boulevard. He's going down to the dirty boulevard. This room costs $2,000 a month. You can believe it, man, it's true. Somewhere a landlord's laughing till he wets his pants. No one dreams of being a doctor or a lawyer or anything. They dream of dealing on the dirty boulevard. Give me your hungry, you're tired, you're poor, I'll punch it on them. That's what the statue of bigotry says. Your poor huddled masses, let's club them to death and get it over with and just dump them on the boulevard. Get them out on the dirty boulevard. Going out to the dirty boulevard. They're going down on the dirty boulevard. Going out. Outside, it's a bright night. There's an opera at Lincoln Center. Movie stars arrive by limousine. The Klieg lights shoot up over the skyline of Manhattan, but the lights are out on the mean streets. A small kid stands by the Lincoln Tunnel. He's selling plastic roses for a buck. The traffic's backed up to 39th Street. The TV whores are calling the cops out for a suck. And back at the Wilshire, Pedro sits there dreaming. He's found a book on magic in a garbage can. He looks at the pictures and stares up at the cracked ceiling. At the count of 3, he says, I hope I can disappear and fly, fly away.

0: Dirty Boulevard by Lou Reed on the Raven Radio Network. And that brings us to my great song of the day on this Friday, and going with one of those on this day in music history type songs. So on this day in 1995, Oasis released their highly much anticipated second album, What's the Story, Morning Glory. And there were so many tracks on that album a lot of people fell in love with. But I mean, it's hard to go against Wonderwall as my great song of the day.
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0: Wonderwall by Oasis, my great song of the day. That is such a good song, and I'm really glad that we got that on the airwaves because it is one of my personal favorites from Oasis. Like I mentioned earlier, it is from the What's the Story Morning Glory, their second album that was very much anticipated. The album was recorded in the early part of 1995 at a studio in Wales, and the title of the album comes from a phone greeting that Noel Gallagher's friend Melissa Lim liked to use, a phrase she lifted from the song The Telephone Hour from the musical Bye Bye Birdie. So there was a number of different tracks that came out with that one. And a 30th anniversary reissue of What's the Story had come out as well. So that's super cool there. And just a sports note with Wonderwall, the song, fans of Minnesota United, the soccer team, they sing Wonderwall after all home game wins, a tradition that dates back to the team's NASL title-winning season of 2011. And then during the 2026 World Cup, England fans embraced the song for themselves. I don't know if anybody had picked up on that, but it's also voted on as a number of the hottest 100 of 1995, a few different of those tracks. The single is 9 times platinum as well, and it has just been blown out of proportion in some cases. But Wonderwall, Oasis, my great song of the day.
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Some Preston Pablo on a Friday afternoon. I don't want to know. This is the Raven Radio Network. We're coming up to that 4 o'clock hour, so we're going to have a look at your news, your sports, and your weather in just a few minutes, but we're not quite there yet. So we still got some more great tracks, some great songs to get into. Here's Destiny's Child, Say My Name on the Raven.

0: Good afternoon. Here's your latest news on the Raven Radio Network. I'm Brooklyn Britton. A new multi-sport indoor complex has opened in St. Albert, giving athletes year-round access to courts and pitches. The 170,000-square-foot building, located at 9 Richardson Drive, packs in 15 pickleball courts, 10 volleyball courts, 6 basketball courts, and 2 full soccer pitches, all under one roof. It becomes the third location operated by the centers. The group already runs a pickleball and volleyball site on Edmonton's west side, plus a dedicated pickleball venue in the south. The complex will host an official grand opening celebration on October 10th from 2 to 7 p.m. The path to the 2027 Calgary Stampede just got a whole lot louder. Grammy award-winning Greta Van Fleet will storm the Scotiabank Saddle Dome on Thursday, July 8th, 2027, delivering their high-energy live performance as part of the Stampede's concert series. The run promotes Palace for the People, Greta Van Fleet's fourth studio album, which is set for release next Friday. Fans can look forward to a powerful set mixing the new material with the band's established rock anthems. Tickets for the Stampede show go on sale to the general public Thursday, October 15th at 10 a.m. According to the Stampede, this concert is the only act. Rodeo and evening show tickets go on sale Monday. One person is in life-threatening condition after an industrial fire broke out at a gas plant east of Calgary this morning. The fire happened at the Canadian Natural Resources Limited Hussar plant, about 85 kilometers east of Calgary. RCMP say crews were called out at around 6:20 a.m. It's still unclear what caused the fire. Stars Air Ambulance transported a man in his 70s to Foothills Medical Center in Calgary. EMS says another person was treated on scene. Taking a look at your sports, Connor McDavid scored his first goal of the season and tallied 4 assists as the Edmonton Oilers outlasted the Vancouver Canucks for a wild 9-7 victory last night. Evan Bouchard had a 3-point night with a goal and 2 assists for the Oilers and became the first defenseman in NHL history with 8 points through his team's first 2 games of the season. The Oilers take on the Seattle Kraken tomorrow night. That's your latest news and sports on the Raven Radio Network. We'll take a look at your weather next. 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
0: Here's a look at your Raven Radio Network weather. Edmonton, Enoch, Cree Nation, and Leduc, partly cloudy tonight, low of 3. Tomorrow, mainly sunny, high of 16. In Calgary, Soutina, and Siksika Nations, mainly cloudy tonight, low of 3. Tomorrow, sunny, high of 16.
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This is Your Night by Amber on the Raven Radio Network. It is Daryl with you on this Friday edition of the Raven Ride Home. Appreciate everyone for joining me here. Hope you're having a great Friday so far. We are halfway through our time on this October 2nd edition of the Raven Ride Home. First 2 hours, a lot of fun. Next 2 hours, I'm going to go out on a limb and say it's also going to be a lot of fun. Here's Depeche Mode. Enjoy the silence on the Raven Radio Network.

0: My Hero by the Foo Fighters on the Raven Radio Network. I want to touch on my question of the day because I had one resounding answer on the text line and a few on social media. If you missed it, my question of the day is what is something that you can't go more than a day or two without? My answer was I have a sweet tooth, so you know I can't go more than a couple of days without having a little bit of candy or chocolate or what have you. But the number one answer by far on social media and especially on the text line, coffee. Everybody is saying coffee. And as a non-coffee drinker, I can't really wrap. I mean, I can wrap my head around it. It's just like I don't drink coffee. So to see all of those responses is just kind of wild to me. But yeah, coffee by I think every second or third text, and I've gotten a lot of texts, have been coffee. So that is by far the most resounding answer. But I'm still looking for some more. Maybe you got something else. Something other than coffee that you can't last more than a day or two without. You can give me a text and let me know what that is. What is something you can't go more than a day or two without? My question for you all today. Text me and let me know your answer. 780-496-7717.
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4: 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It's coming up October 15th at 11648 85th Street from 2 until 5. You'll get a chance to tour Bentero, meet programs, enjoy tea and bannock, and ask some questions as well. If you'd like some more information, call 780-481-3451. 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It's coming to Edmonton, October 17th, Pickle Fest. It's happening in the event tent in Fan Park in the Ice District. 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

The Beatles, the Ballad of John and Yoko on the Raven Radio Network. You know, we love to play all the hits from the 50s right up till today. I say it all the time, but I always love when I get to showcase that. So we're going to go from the Beatles, change the vibe a little bit, go into some loud luxury. Here's One Call Away on the Raven Radio Network.

0: Smash Mouth All-Star on the Raven Radio Network. It is Daryl with you on this Friday afternoon. Appreciate everyone for joining me. For my Radio Bingo players out there on our sister station, CFWE, that is back tomorrow at 6 p.m. $10,000 is up for grabs. And again, on Monday, $10,000. But the reason I'm bringing up Radio Bingo is I want to give everyone a little bit of a heads up, because October 8th, that is a Thursday, that edition of Radio Bingo is going to be a mega prize. It is a $50,000 bonanza. Yes, $50,000 is up for grabs on their October 8th edition of Radio Bingo. It is the 30th anniversary of Radio Bingo, and they're celebrating in a big, big way. They could have went $30,000 for their 30th anniversary. No, they went even higher. $50,000 is up for grabs. So I want to make sure that that is on everybody's radar coming up on October the 8th. So if you want to familiarize yourself before that game, maybe you want to play your first time or your second time, you can do so Saturday and Monday. And if you're a seasoned veteran, well, you know that Monday, Thursday, Saturday are the games. But Thursday, October 8th, that's the one you're going to want to make sure that you are in on. So make sure that you have everything ready to go, how to play the game. Maybe you want to check where you can buy cards. All that kind of stuff can be found on their website. But again, Thursday, $50,000, October the 8th. And again, it's back tomorrow and Monday as well. But if you have any questions regarding Radio Bingo, you can head to their website, radiobingo.ca.
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0: Cree Elder Bernice Stoney from Sampson Cree Nation of Musquechis shares an important reminder for all First Nations peoples.
5: 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They make up the policies, the legislations that they create, but those are man-made laws. In our culture, we have our laws too. But these laws are our inherent right. And these inherent right will give us our self-determination on our path here on Mother Earth. And that's called sovereignty. We become strong.
0: On June 16th, the Carney government tabled Bill C-37, the new First Nations water legislation behind closed doors and without the input of treaty nations. 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Did you know CSC has a monthly newsletter? 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
6: A new art exhibit is coming to the Roxy Theater. 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

Johnny Rivers, Mountain of Love on the Raven Radio Network. We're coming up to that 5 o'clock hour, so another look at your news, your sports, and your weather. That's going to be coming up just a few minutes from now, but we still got some more great music. Before we get to that, here is Corona, The Rhythm of the Night. 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This is-

0: Good afternoon. Here's your latest news on the Raven Radio Network. I'm Brooklyn Britton. A new multi-sport indoor complex has opened in St. Albert, giving athletes year-round access to courts and pitches. The 170,000-square-foot building, located at 9 Richardson Drive, packs in 15 pickleball courts, 10 volleyball courts, 6 basketball courts, and 2 full soccer pitches, all under one roof. It becomes the third location operated by the centers. The group already runs a pickleball and volleyball site on Edmonton's west side, plus a dedicated pickleball venue in the south. The complex will host an official grand opening celebration on October 10th from 2 to 7 p.m. The path to the 2027 Calgary Stampede just got a whole lot louder. Grammy Award-winning Greta Van Fleet will storm the Scotiabank Saddledome on Thursday, July 8, 2027, delivering their high-energy live performance as part of the Stampede's concert series. The run promotes Palace for the People, Greta Van Fleet's fourth studio album, which is set for release next Friday. Fans can look forward to a powerful set mixing the new material with the band's established rock anthems. Tickets for the Stampede show go on sale to the general public Thursday, October 15th at 10 a.m. According to the Stampede, this concert is the only act. Rodeo and evening show tickets go on sale Monday. One person is in life-threatening condition after an industrial fire broke out at a gas plant east of Calgary this morning. The fire happened at the Canadian Natural Resources Limited Hussar plant, about 85 kilometers east of Calgary. RCMP say crews were called out at around 6:20 a.m. It's still unclear what caused the fire. Stars Air Ambulance transported a man in his 70s to Foothills Medical Center in Calgary. EMS says another person was treated on scene. Taking a look at your sports, Connor McDavid scored his first goal of the season and tallied 4 assists as the Edmonton Oilers outlasted the Vancouver Canucks for a wild 9-7 victory last night. Evan Bouchard had a 3-point night with a goal and 2 assists for the Oilers and became the first defenseman in NHL history with 8 points through his team's first 2 games of the season. The Oilers take on the Seattle Kraken tomorrow night. That's your latest news and sports on the Raven Radio Network. We'll take a look at your weather next. 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
0: 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Edmonton, Enoch, Cree Nation, and Leduc, partly cloudy tonight, low of 3. Tomorrow, mainly sunny, high of 16. In Calgary, Soutina, and Siksika Nations, mainly cloudy tonight, low of 3. Tomorrow, sunny, high of 16.
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Whenever, Wherever by Shakira on the Raven Radio Network. Just after 5 p.m. on a Friday afternoon, the weekend is almost upon us. Appreciate everyone for joining me here on the Raven Ride Home. Here is Midnight Shine, It's Heart of Gold on the Raven.

0: Escape by Enrique Iglesias on the Raven Radio Network. All kinds of fun events coming up this weekend in Edmonton and Calgary. I told you about the Sisters in Spirit Walk in Calgary on Sunday. Well, there's a number of other events coming up in Edmonton. You heard yesterday Daniel talk about the Smoky Lake Pumpkin Fair. That is going on Saturday and Sunday. So it's going to be, Friday, Saturday there. So it's going to be a whole lot of fun. But if you're looking for other things, there's a lot going on as well. Climont Fall Market and Country Market, and Trade Show. And you've got a lot of other things as well. A powwow is happening on October the 3rd. You've got just a number of other events into next week as well. 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

On the Radio by Nelly Furtado. That is the track you heard on the Raven Radio Network. You've been hearing all of the songs on the radio this afternoon. We're going to continue to play more great ones as well. Up next, it's Enigma, Return to Innocence. This is the Raven.

0: Natalie Imbruglia, Wishing I Was There. This is the Raven Radio Network. It is Daryl with you on a Friday afternoon. And I came across some tips to help your life run a bit more smoothly. And this one in particular talks about wanting to see if you're wanting to see how well you're aging. So try the dual walking test. Walk at your normal pace while doing a mental task like counting backward, naming an animal, or a musical artist for every letter of the alphabet, or simply just chat with someone. A longevity expert said the ability to keep your walking pace while thinking is an important sign of healthy aging. If your gait slows significantly during the mental task, they said, it could indicate early cognitive or motor decline. Now, the counting while walking, counting backward while walking, I don't even know if I could do that like normally. I'm thinking about it now. I'll have to try that out. But yeah, if you want to see how well you're aging, a dual walking test is certainly one way to do that.
1: Brought to you by the Alberta Association of Optometrists. Did you know that children with vision problems may be misdiagnosed as learning or behavioral disabilities? Children's vision and eye health should be monitored regularly, as many vision problems develop without obvious symptoms and can affect learning and development. 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
5: 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From Edmonton to Calgary, Satina Nation to Enoch Cree Nation, watch for the Raven Cruiser rolling into your town. 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

Steelers Wheel, stuck in the middle with you on the Raven Radio Network. Unfortunately, that is all the time that we have today and this week on the Raven Ride Home. But thank you so much for making me a part of your day and a part of your week and being a part of my day and my week. I really love getting to do this with all of you. So thank you so much. Whatever you're up to tonight into this weekend, hope you have a lovely, safe, and fantastic evening. I will be back with you all on Monday, and we can do this all again. Thank you so much, everyone. Let's end our time with The Cure and Just Like Heaven. Keep it locked right here to the Raven Radio Network.